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1: Yeah, she's at home.
2: 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Cool party time! 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
1: Roberto, dov'è Roberto? Roby! Roby!

Studio Q. Ciao, Italy. Welcome to the Love House. My name is Georgie Porgy. It is Saturday. Are you ready to party? Let's go. We are live and direct from Chicago, live on Radio Studio Pew, the Italian dance station. I have brand new music, incredible music. Are you ready to dance? Come on, get up, get loose, and let's go, let's go, let's go. I love you. Mwah. Let's go.

deep in my soul, making me whole. If you open up your heart and shine on me, I'm shining on you. This is Georgie Porgy, the Love House, our radio studio pew, the Italian dance station, coming to you directly from Chicago. 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

Until next week, keep it locked. I love you all. And don't forget, have a wonderful Sunday, an incredible next week filled with blessings and miracles. Let them in. They're there. Just let them into your life. I love you very much. My name is Giorgio Porgi. This is The Love House, Radio Studio Pew. Let's go. Let's go. 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A few more songs.

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I need to get some sleep. 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